0: Adam 343.
1: Adam 343.
0: 4-4, you can clear the channel for my daily.
1: 10-4, copy code 4, clear the channel. 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

0: just advising of the new 670 and 344. Party 2.
1: Yeah, 4, do we have clear stations yet for that call?
0: 10-4 stations are clear and both are clear.
1: Perfect, thank you.
0: Adam 220, Pro 20. Lincoln 220
2: left. 9209. 927 Adam, please.

Bravo 347. Can you put me on that 647 as well? Yeah, 134. Approaching 13647 West Meeker Boulevard. There's an SUV in the parking lot next to this address with a cover on it and both of the car doors open. Male by the vehicle wearing jeans and sneakers,

0: Zebra Nora Adam 751.
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0: both parties calling in. Our original complaint was stating that the owner of the property is going through the eviction process and lives close by and is made to come to the house to remove them from the property. Also stated that that the homeowner's brother, Randall, was on scene. It was difficult to get information from our original caller. The other party, Travis. Give it a
1: 10-4. I appreciate the update, sir. I'm very familiar with this location.
0: 10-4.

0: 283?
1: Shouldn't be the 961.
0: It's going to be McDowell and 89th. They're pulled over in the school on the north. Correction, northeast corner.

0: 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Do some traffic.
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2: 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For Adam, and 11 arrested for disorderly conduct.

0: advising he's been drinking it for the last 2 days.
1: Edward 383. I'm going to be 23 in that area. 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It's going to be a number 3 for those vehicles.

0: Good one.
1: Okay, 6-7. Thank you.
0: No problem, thank you.
2: Lincoln 345.
0: Lincoln 345.
2: Sorry, Lincoln 344. Clear next.
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0: K22-16-Adam-6-Tom-0, comes back 29, negative to a 97 Subaru Legacy, expires 4/15/27, and is 28 Sam. I didn't get a return back with Ocean.
1: I copy. Thank you.
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0: Paul comes back 29 again to a 2012 Hyundai Sonata. Expires 5:27 brake per second. Your second out of 98, Adam, 4, George, 3, comes back 29, negative 2, and 19, Chevy Silverado, expires 11:26.
1: Who's the general for the vehicles?
0: The Silverado was in Nelson Dominguez. Out of Litchfield Park, the Sonata shows an Edward at a Peoria.
1: Super, thank you.

0: 226 Henry.
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0: Lincoln 233.
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0: Yes, ma'am. Do you mind adding myself and 232 to Mary 231's traffic, please?

0: Yuma, copy Arizona 28.
1: 10-1, go ahead.
0: It's going to be Sam, Adam, 4-5, George.
1: Jupiter 1, Sam, Adam, 4-5, George, contact 29, negative 2-6-8. 2-8, Dr. Ringo, as far as 2-6-8.

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1: 275.
0: Covers on 28. King Adam, 403.
1: I'm David King, Adam 403, comes back 29 negative to an 07 Mercy Mercury Mountaineer, expired. Expires 9-15 of 26 and is 28 Sam.
0: Well, thanks.
2: Lincoln 341.
1: Lincoln 341.
2: Good morning. Can you copy a 250 Zebra? It's going to be 9884 West Spanish Moss Court. And I'll catch us up.
1: Come on.
0: Lincoln 342, you can have it.

0: 341.
1: Yeah, reference at 2729 for that subject. Could you also do another one, but with him out of Texas, please?
0: Temple.
2: Hey, 235, I want the 101-04.
0: I copy, yeah, it was 101-04.
2: Hey, so 31-27-29.
0: Yeah. All right.
2: Arizona, first name is going to be David Ocean Nora Adam Tom Henry Adam Nora. First name is going to be Robert Adam Nora David Edward Lincoln Lincoln. Date of birth is 2/19/2001.

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1: The red of Arizona, last of Williams, Thomas Bowen, first of Krista, Charles, Henry, Robert, Ida, Sam, Tom, Adam, 2-4, Lynn, Lincoln, Young, and Nora, date of birth, 03-21-1982.

0: 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Can we go ahead and confirm?
1: All right, copy, code 4. 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

0: see you 670 and I'll be there copying your notes. Thanks.
1: Lincoln 3-5-1, same traffic, please.

0: Emergency traffic is going to be for the west side, District 3 and the 347 for a 901 at 397 Perrette Circle. 397 Perrette Circle for a 901. Responding units remain on 300. All is clear, 1911.
1: Lincoln, 346.
2: Lincoln, 351.
3: And 351, it's going to be at 397 Perrette Circle. Complainant calling, advising that his 83-year-old mother was found deceased, unsure when she passed. Says she stopped eating a few days ago and only wanted to sleep. There are five other adults in the house.

Emergency traffic is going to be for the west side of District 3 and the 371 for unknown trouble. 11,593 West Palo Verde Avenue. 11593 West Palo Verde Avenue for unknown trouble. Responding units to room 300. All those clear, 1922.

3-71 and 343 is going to be 11293 West Palaverde Avenue. There's a 101 on the line yelling, please go, and a male stating we're having a conversation, and then the call dropped. This was provided by the 101, but they weren't able to confirm it. Rapid SOS showing the address given. And no response.

0: Lincoln 342, is it related to the unknown trouble?
1: 343. Was it a male that was on that 21 that you guys heard?

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0: Denver station will be clear, 1933. All right, copy.
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1: 10-4's going to be a priority 3-5-6 Henry in the 3-44, a 9-6-1 in the 3-42, and then a priority 2-9-6-6-70 in the 3-44. I apologize.
0: Thank you. 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
0: First one's going to be last name Hoff, Henry, Union, Frank, Frank, first name Belvin. King, Edward, Lincoln, Victor, Ida, Nora. 1-31-90. Third for second.
1: Second.
0: Mail out of Arizona, last name Fisher, Frank, Ida, Sam, Henry, Edward, Robert. First name Ariana, Adam, Robert, Ida, Adam, Robert, Adam, 11-14-94.

0: 23-43. Both are going to be 29, negative 20.
1: Yeah. There's our 23-49.
0: 3-4-6, standby. 9-3-43. Both are going to be 29, negative 27. Valid ID card only.
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0: 10-4-3-4-6, valid.
1: I got Nora, David Adam Lincoln Edward, first of Carol, common spelling. Date of birth is going to be standby.

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1: I'll try that out.

0: 344. Yeah, 670 off of Sentinel Drive. Thank you. Copy your notes.
1: Desert 8 West Sentinel Drive. 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
1: Mary 231, stand by for on traffic.
2: Emergency traffic is going to be for the west side of District 3 and the 371 for 901 at 12821 North 112th Avenue. 12821 North 112th Avenue for 901. Responding units made on 300, others clear, 2010.
1: 371.

Emergency traffic is going to be for the east side. This is Rick Roman on LT6 for 239 at Calle Tommy, Calle Guadalupe. Calle Guadalupe. Tommy for 239, responding to me on 100, all is clear, 2011.

0: 821 North 112th Avenue. Complaint is advising that her 55-year-old son, about 55 minutes ago, came in. They came out and he was unconscious, making snoring sounds. Originally stated he was breathing but not waking up. And they're having a hard time giving him instructions. CPR has been started. Mary Kate 31.
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0: your first of Bravo Ocean X-ray, Bravo Queen X-ray, comes back 29 negative, 28 no return. I'll try it with a Ocean. Your second of Frank 4, Adam 1, Young 5, comes back 29 negative to a 2024 Toyota 4Runner, expires 2 of 28. 221, Tom 4, Adam 4, Paul Zebra, comes back 29 negative to an 07 Honda Accord, expires 131 of 28. 28, Sam. 343, go with your 24, thank you. 10-4.
1: 343. First one's going to be Sam Charles Henry, Robert Ocean Charles King. First name Debbie, David Edward, Bravo Bravo Ida Edward, 10-25-53. 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

0: Lincoln 371. Everyone knows going to transfer it to possible life threatening.
1: 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Right. 340, copy.

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0: I apologize. You want to send me that 670 in 345B? That should take care of that.
1: 10-4.

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1: Morning,
0: G-Twin. It's going to be a number 3 voicemail with a complaint at 670. I'll be able to look at that address.
2: Yep.
0: We're 670.

0: Like a 351. 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
0: Hey, everyone, you call your social? 518-7181 Sacramento, Damian Marnell.

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1: Can 4-5 try a vital?
0: Not with a social, did you have an 11?
1: Negative, sir.
0: 10-4 with socials, all we can do is Arizona.
1: Copy.
0: What?
1: Give me lost doors. Mary Adam Robert, Tom Ida, Lauren David Adam Lynch Edward, first David Adam, Mary Edward, Ocean Nora, Rosberg 0301, 2005, should be at my home.

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1: History at that address, other than today's call.
0: Mm-hmm. Mm-hmm.

0: 2022. Phoenix Green has a call for service. However, they advise they're working in computer and they have no ETA at this time.
1: Okay, did you copy?

0: Mary 221.
1: Mary 221.
0: Mary 231.
1: My apologies. Mary 231.
0: Stand for, sir. G plus back on my 631, please.
1: Stand for.

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0: It's going to be a priority 2239 Victor and the 342.
1: 10-4.

0: Are you following from like? Lincoln 341.
1: Staying 341.
0: Can we get the 239 Victor, please?
1: It's going to be 100-30-30 West Desert Rock Drive. And then a Roger is being aggressive with her, filming her and hauling her around. Complaint was difficult to get information from the way that he keeps guns in the home and has a 415 under his pillow. And drinking or using an 8267.
0: You can add me to that traffic.
1: That she is calling. She's advised to go into her room and shut the door.

0: All right, 222, you copy 28. Go ahead. Arizona X-ray 5, Adam 4, Edward Brother. Current 343. Can you send me the 2 in the 4th quarter?
1: Can you 921 to the shore? 222, X-ray 5, Adam 4, Edward Robert, comes back 29, negative 2 and 07, Honda Odyssey, next letter is 9 to 26.

0: Just for information, we do have a previous call for service at this address for a 98 call for Roger.
1: 3.1, good copy, thanks.
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0: 220,
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0: No, I don't know, see, what's up?
1: Temporary RMC is going to be 260896. 8.

0: AK-22.
1: Copy, Curtis Murray.
0: I'm sorry, go ahead.
1: Heading to 7243 West Park Street. And stand by for miles.

0: 22. I'm going to be 23. The ending marriage is going to be 24 to 06.
1: Yeah, for 21.50.

Emergency traffic is going to be for the east side of District 1 at entitlement at 9913 East Apache Trail, 9913 East Apache Trail. 1 responding units remain on 100. All of this clear. 2129.

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1: Take your pass.
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0: 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Can you run the RO of the TO for me, please?
1: Temple.
0: Lincoln
1: 346.
0: Charlie 17 to the Queens location.

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1: Anyone?
0: Show a few of the
1: I think this coordinates looks like the caller is also calling in the river bottom. They stated that they could hear the and what it appears to be put until the DCO.

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1: 340.
0: Just advising of the audible in the 342. It does look like we have some 459 prints at that address.
1: 10-4.

0: Get out, please.
1: Two six zero three three two six zero one four zero.

0: 220. Post 28 is going to be Arizona Henry Young Adam, 302, break a second. Adam 6, Tom 2.
1: Two-20 Henry Young Adam, 3 Henry 2, goes back 49 negative to an 06 Chevy Colorado. It expires 7/15/27. Registered to a Raul out of the Gulf Service address. Seven six Adam 6 Tom 2, goes back 49 negative to a 2019 Kia Sorento.
2: Expires
1: 5/31/27. Also registered to Raul. And 220 additional info, I apologize, there's a second registered party in Anna K. Vehicles.

0: 221, we're completing the callback. Advising that they heard the shots happening again and a large arriving in the area. That was approximately 10 ago.
1: 10-4 so far, it's a number 3.
0: 10-4.

0: 3-41, Victor Paul Adam, 4, Robert 2, comes back 29 negative, not associated with the vehicle, last associated to a 21 Chevy Silverado.
1: Lincoln 220.

0: 340, Almiraj is on the line asking if we can meet them for a 42 with a 52 for assault.
1: Three, four, number.
0: Number.

0: Mary 221.
1: Lincoln 220. We have 121 on the 21. This is also translation.
2: Three 41, 23 on the
0: 341, I copy.

0: 220.
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0: I apologize, this could be 221.
1: 10-4, that's what I thought, I just wanted to check.

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0: Can you break for the 459 Zebra and your beat?
1: Sure.
0: Second unit, was that 2-0?
1: Lincoln 232, can you have it?
0: Yep.
2: Lincoln 231, have you to that traffic?

It is on the 4590. It's going to be 33135. Advising that there was a black female that came into her door and trying to open the front door. Black and pink shorts, dark hair, appeared to be alone, ran off towards the front of the property. Pretty still.

0: with the male subject, 060 and 2nd Street Pine, 76 test. 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
1: US 60 and 2nd Street.

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1: Negative.
0: Valid costume. 10-4. Do you mind posting the MC number for this, please?
1: It's going to be 2608-9758.

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1: Yes, ma'am. Can you please come back on my 631, please?
0: 5-4.
2: Is it 32?
0: 32.
2: Will you clear me up swearing on me back to my 6-7?

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1: Mary 221.
2: I accidentally pulled my IR on your call. If you don't need it, please let me know. Do the IR in error.
1: 10-4.
2: Do
0: you mind recalling this 2-6-7 for me, please?

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1: It's going to be a Zebra 2 Adam Center.
0: $19.98, a tram 1500. It is going to be valid to

Last name's going to be David O. Lincoln, space, Robert Ocean. First of Oscar, common spelling. 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Date was 3714, 1893.

0: C'est vraiment.
1: So you can have his letter.
2: 3741.
0: 3741. Leaving the highway between 113th and 111th Michigan.

0: 225.
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0: Goodbye.

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1: Yes.
0: 10-430 done.

last of David Edward Lincoln, Space, Base, Ocean Charles, Henry Ocean Adam, first of San Martin, Guadalupe, Comasalian, date of birth is going to be 12-12-1990.

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1: 3-4-1 Max, Major, you're not out of it. Can you open us up the 7-9? 91st, Peoria, eastbound.

0: Mr. Vogel, can you ask that? 3042, same traffic.
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1: 344 copy.
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I also won't need the IR.

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1: 324.
0: Can you get that 671 back sent and clear it out, please? Thank you.
2: I'm on the
1: 10-4.

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0: is already working. They're asking for grapplers and stuff over to Zep.
1: Yeah, we're going to be pay for a service, so we'll be assisting.
0: And what's
1: your name? Eastbound.
2: Roger, John.
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2: Do we have any bids from fire, by chance?

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1: Yes, sorry about that. You guys can cancel.
0: Yeah, for a few shows tonight. Thank you.
1: For 322 copy.
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1: everything, yes, and they're just giving out ATLM now since they lost it.
0: Copy, thank you.

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0: Probably an L7. Mirage just had a vehicle flee from a 910. We're going to be pushing Greenway alongside Grand. Black Cadillac on 928.
1: B1, same traffic.
0: I'm going to be heading eastbound on Grand from Greenway. Mirage is no longer following. Stop on the side of the road at the 60 if you want to reach out to Mirage. See if they want us to attempt to stop it.

0: 2 Frank Adam. The 8 is 4.
1: 29 negative. 2010 Cadillac CTS is going to be valid out of Maricopa or Phoenix.

0: 340, El Mirage PD is saying they didn't have anybody flee from there.
1: 340, I just attended it. Okay. The vehicle's going to be stopping lane number 3.

0: 340. The vehicle is going like 2 miles per hour in lane number 3. So if we have a grappler from surrounding agencies. For a felony flight.
1: Crash is not aware of any traffic stops.
0: 340, I apologize. I'm going to be surprised.

0: And this is headed by Anderson Lakes, 111th and Grant.
1: Three 40 10 4. We can set up spikes. Looks like Eastbound Grand at Thompson Ranch. Surprise, those have PC for Tony Flight.
0: Before they're going to be set up.
2: Before where?
0: 111th and Grand.
2: 10 4.
0: Again, 342. Can you have a 343 give me a 21, please?
2: 343, copy.
0: Negative. Be on my car. You get 342. Revised. High risk with a surprise PD. Full revised.
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1: Super Wolf Sean fired.
0: We are facing eastbound and eastbound lanes on Grand.
1: Copy eastbound.
0: We're looking west.

0: 340. Can you have GPS heads up in this traffic as well?
1: Confirm. Fisherman.

0: 371 on set of the PTO on 113th and Grand Ocean at 6 to the edge of this one.
1: 10-4, that's probably too far south. But stage remains.
0: And 342. We have one of those units set up at Primrose and US 60, those top 6, please.
1: Copy, Primrose and US 60.
0: On right here, I'm going to have one of the units that I have set up.

0: Vehicle still stationary. Surprise continue anonymous. No response from the driver.
1: Please remain.
2: Yeah, see if 371 can come to this intersection and block off the left turn lane so they don't turn into this road.
1: 10-4, sounds like surprise PD is going to Henry 1.
3: 371 to 43, what intersection?
2: Right over here, Primus. You'll see how it like.

0: for Switch. So yeah, they are. We can have them over the PC and whatnot.
1: Ten four, and I just want to make sure Line of Fire is still eastbound.
0: Yeah, 10-4.
1: 10-4. 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
0: We're gonna deal with two surprise officers from Irving, right?

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0: All right, 343, and involve us.
1: One 714842 West Domingo. I'm taking advice that there's two people out front by his door. Some of them male and a 101. The 101 is bleeding from the mouth. White female, shorter than 5'11", medium build, heavy.

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0: All lines and doors seem to be secure. That sounds like First Century. You can clear 5 on the Frank and clear to 2204.

Can I have Mary 121 give me a 21, please?

Lane Jane 244. Can you pull me out on a 411? I'm gonna be at the quick trip on Mountain View and Grand. I'm gonna be out with a black male, black on black, go for it.

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0: Grant Avenue and Thompson Ranch Road, Arizona 80M, 5 lane Bravo. It's just broken down on the number 2 lane.

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0: 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Can you hear me, the 671 that's been hacked to close now?

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Complainant advised that they are inside the store. It was a Hispanic female, 5'3", medium build, brown hair, wearing a pink shirt, black pants, and black and white shoes.

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last of two part last name. Victor Edward George Adams. Break for a second. Charles Adam Robert. David Edward Nora Adamson. Middle is Luis. Lincoln Union Ida Sam. First is Jose on Ocean Sam Everett. Rivers 0415 1996.

0: Yeah, 647, Adam.
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0: He's being 99 to McDowell, West End. Block Mill and block over Brown.

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1: Right.
0: So he's going to have some mental health info on file. He has a non-extraditable warrant unspecified out of Casagrande for 242 and ideal me.
1: And we're taking it.

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Going to be a red Toyota Camry, 28. Does not appear to be occupied.

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0: 14, it's going to be third, Edward, Ocean, Robert, George, Ida, Adam, last name, first name is Mary Adam, Robert, Charles Young, date of birth is 3-23-40.
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0: Lincoln 225, copy of 647 Bravo. The Arizona 28, Mary, Adam, David, George, Adam, Bravo, Sam.
1: Do you just want to do a 28, or do you want me to put you on a call?
0: Just the 28, it's off of Flockett, by a certain Indian school.
1: It's 509.
0: 10-4.
1: It's a Honda CR-V. It looks like it's going to be white in color. No descriptors on it.
0: Or it was last seen heading southbound on Dice Arden in school.
1: 10-4.

225 is currently at Dice Sergeant United 10 southbound, via the number one lane. I am not currently with the vehicle.

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1: Another copy. Mary 235, just be advised there's a 509 vehicle that's probably behind you.
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0: We get 220. I see that Adam 220 is 10-8. I'll be 17 back to the east side, District 1.
1: 10-4. Mary, 221, code 20.
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0: 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To advise of traffic, 917, priority 3 and 233, priority 2670 and 231.
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1: 10-4, good morning, Narramore Road, Airport Road, 6-8, priority 2. It's going to be for an iPhone crash alert. The coordinates will be west of the intersection. Nothing concerning heard for the call taker. It is 10 callback, times 2, no answer.

0: 340. To advise of the priority 2647 Adam and the 343B, if you can take a look at that call.
1: 10-4.

0: Adam 233. Good morning, get someone on something.
1: 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Good morning. It'll be Van Buren and 36th Avenue.

0: 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Previous vehicle is a 2016 Chevy Malibu. Is that the vehicle?
1: Those were David King Adams, 9 Frank Charles. I was in Camden.

0: David King, Adam 9, Frank Charles. It's a 2012 Ford F-250 out of Coolidge to a Robert Fenstermaker.
1: Good. It's already buzzed out there on and West Woods Road. Gray colored Ford, canceled.

0: out of Washington, Bravo 04372, Nora, break for a second.
1: Go ahead.
2: Arizona, Mary William Adam, 15 Adam.
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2: 10-4.

0: dispatch them at just one, please. The 347 29 is negative for both, 28 valid for both. For the one out of Washington, it expires January 27. It's a 1992 Dodge pickup. Second one is going to be a 2000 Honda GL1500 out of Sun City to a Thomas Olson, expires 11/26. 55.
1: Good morning. Can you hear me to 670, please?
0: Good morning. 10-4.

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1: Say what, check with 220 in Evans, so he wants me to handle that counter pole in the 25B.
2: I'm trying to stand by, just want to take a look. 10-4 to start.
0: 10-14-296, it's going to be 5414 North Rattler Way.
1: Yep.
0: It's going to be the Connell residence, bedroom window, and shock sensor activation. Thank you.

0: Can you have me onto that audible, please?
1: 10-4, good morning.
0: Good morning.
1: Actually, 223, you can disregard. King 296, L4X3, we got a cancellation request. They gave proper passcode on site.
0: 253, I copy. Can you add me to that 670?
1: 10-4.

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0: Second one is 9 Nora Sam Nora.

7. For your first one, 29 negative, 28 is coming back valid for Young 2, Adam 33, George. Comes back to a 1985 Yamaha golf cart out of Sun City to a Thomas Olson. Expires 3 of 27. For your second plate for 9, Nora, Sam Nora, I'm not getting a return for that.

0: 20, code 20.
1: Maybe
2: 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Take the first left.
0: Can you tell 9, you were digital?
1: I need 1798 and I'll be out at 100.
0: 10-4, thank you. Good morning, sir.

0: Adam 22. You copy Arizona 28.
1: Go ahead.
0: That'd be Edward Zebra, Adam 5, Adam Bravo.

0: is negative 28 is showing expired as of January 22nd of 26 is for the most recent temp tag. It's going to be for a 1997 Ford F-250 out of Black Canyon City to a Dennis Berry.
1: Jennifer, are we going to run the RO for Virginia?
0: Can you type 50, please?

0: Let me get into it. 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
1: 10-4, have a good day. Thank you.
0: Thank you, you too.

0: Edward 281, code 20.
1: Bravo 6863, thank you. Good morning.
0: Thank you, good morning. Adam 220, code 20.
2: 1909, thank you.
0: Thank you, good morning.

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0: Can you please add us to the 909 of the 2205 beach?
1: 10-4.

0: 233. Can you copy 28?
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0: Adam, John, 58702.
1: 10-4.
0: Adam, did you read Miranda Red?
1: Did you copy Miranda Red at 727?

0: around 2:30 Turkish from here, over 2:30 Turkish.
1: 10-4. For year 29 is negative, 28 is valid through June of 26. For 2019 GMC Savannah out of Phoenix, RO is U-Haul.

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Adam 300. 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

0: If there's any other units that are on this 909, they can go ahead and meet just inside of the gate on the south end for a quick brief. If somebody's already here, have them head this way to the stage. Railroad 3780 half, we copy 300. We're over at the 7-11 doing our briefing. We'll be 17 shortly.
1: 10-4, thank you.

0: about 3:45. Yeah, we have 670 and 44.
1: All right, thank you. It'll be 14218 West Antelope Drive. Are you okay, program? It's going to be negative at the hospital.

0: 44.
1: Try advise at 714 and a 41B. And do you know if Lincoln 342 is 10-7?
0: I believe 342 is 10-7.
1: 10-4, thank you. I'll log him off.

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1: Negative.
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1: 10-4, anything special?
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0: Charles 3534, EM 171-0035, vehicle 712-286. I'll be to Nate and good morning to you, sir.
1: Thank you.

0: everyone.
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0: 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Would you put me on that 909 up and earlier, please?
1: Good morning, 10-4.

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0: Good morning. Can you add 722 Victor to my call and show her on board with me?

You must refer to confidence on Tunnel Gate Special Attention District 3343B. Them to locate off of Oakmont and 107th Avenue. It's 107th Avenue in Oakmont. It's going to be for a male, unknown description, last seen wearing a blue hoodie and unknown bottoms with a black backpack riding a mini bike heading westbound on Oakmont. Complaint advising that they're driving all over the roads, sidewalks, and gas station might cause an accident. Time delay of 1 minute. Nothing further as of 8:17.

Crystal 34, copy 42 and Henry, please. I'll be at 23982 West Desert Bloom Street in Buckeye.

0: that if anybody have, if one of the Australian Jewish 21, we found a passport belongs to someone in the vehicle, and, it was, she lives in, Howard lives in Avondale.
1: Four. 221, can you give us a name and date of birth for that RO?
0: 221, she's around in the touch. It's going to be Jessica Renee.
1: 10-4, thank you. And to confirm, when we call them, do you want them to go by the address or just see if she knows where her passport's at?
0: After the day that someone has reported their passport missing, so we're going to go to the address and we're going to give it to them. Item 222, please, going to go by the address. I just want to see if they have a report for stolen passport or anything.

0: have into 20. Sir, do you have a unit that is on that 267? Give me a 21, please.
1: 10, 4.
2: Switch to 1, I thought.
1: Thanks, sir.

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1: Sure, 2261, thank you.

0: 3710-4, looks like we got a call from Candace Corbell for Susan. She's taking care of her at the residence. They're requesting medical for Susan due to her being diabetic and potentially having an allergic reaction. She can confirm that Candace is at the residence.
1: Do we have fire started at the residence?

0: attempt to locate Special Attention District 3341B. Units prepare to copy and attempt to locate off of Bell and Del Webb. It's Del Webb and Bell. It's going to be for a black Ford F-150 pickup truck with an Arizona 28 of Adam, Zebra, Adam, 3, Lincoln, William. Adam, Zebra, Adam, 3, Lincoln, William for a black Ford F-150. It's going 70 to 80 miles an hour westbound on Bell Road. Further as of 837.
1: Adam, 221.
0: 221.
1: Sir, it's 22.
0: When do you have a moment? Can you get the tow info? Going back, it's also going to be negative for Avondale for your request.
1: Thank you.

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3: 10751 West Road, Elms Plain Avenue.

Traffic will be on the east side, District 4, being 433, for a 962 Union at North 56th Street and Carefree Highway. 962 Union at 56th Street and Carefree Highway. All units responding, acknowledge, remain on channel 400. All others clear at 849.

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1: Oh, 10-4, thank you. It'll be by 21 to an Irene. Turn Irene, Brooklyn.
0: Two-two-three-four-five-nine, please.
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0: And for you, can actually for X-ray, looks like they located the dog's owner. It's been taken care of. They just called it in.
1: Bravo 347, we're at Symphony contact.

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NT8 is valid for the temp tag, expires June of 26 for that address. It's going to be a 2023 Chevy Malibu to Jessica.

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0: negative. And I was 2-1 or 2-2. 2-2-1. Phoenix has no record of a report from Jessica for the missing passport. Do you know which address she provided them?
1: If we don't have the address, we'll just document it. We inform that we did, or due diligence on that for us.

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1: 346, are you able to copy on 670 in your beat? 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

really specified they needed police or medical. 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Sounds like the subject's being combative with them. 54 Adam and under 267.

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0: 220.
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1: Yeah, we're precautionary.
2: I apologize, where is he being transported for precautionary?
0: Yeah, 11.
2: 10-4, thank you.

0: 32 or 233 are able to break through that 962 human, and we can have one of those use the system otherwise, no.
1: And
2: 33, 410-6, what's your second one? Just root care.
3: Busy, that's fine, I understand. Thank you.
1: 10-4, thank you, sir.

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0: Code 20.
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0: North Carolina, Lincoln Adam, 3-3-8-6-4-3. Officers advising a waiting for 5 to call there. We accidentally got the mail out of the
1: Temple.

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1: Other 9:30, please.
0: 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Thank you. It'll be 17137 19 West San Miguel Avenue.

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1: Adam, 232, I'm sorry, you have some background noise. Can you 10-9?
0: You copy 228.
1: 10-4, go ahead.
0: Out of Arizona, Zebra William Adam, 1-0-1, wait for a second.
1: Go ahead.
0: Out of Arizona, Charles Mary Adam, 0-Robert-5.

totals. The first 128 is valid through June of 26, 2018. Santa Cameron out of Buckeye to a Walter Zuniga. Second one is also 28 valid through 12 of 26. That comes back to a 2016 Mazda CX-5 out of Arlington to an Anthony Hernandez.

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0: 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Prepare to copy another 902.
1: 10-4, go ahead.
0: LV 17 to 2905 South 348th Avenue in Tonopah. This will be regarding IR 26011968.
1: 10-4.

0: 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Going to be off of 99th Avenue in McDowell. They're going to be at pump 4 and pump 9 for contact.
1: Yeah, 3-2-3, traffic, please.
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1: On 10.

99th Avenue. The complaint's going to be Tamara Edwards saying that her adult son, who has ADHD and has oppositional defiant disorders at the location, threatened to harm the family. He got physical with the complainant's boyfriend, so he's charging people and scuffing them up. Her boyfriend and the son kept arguing. On 267 or 268, the complainant's going to be parked down the street by the mailboxes in a gray Honda Elantra waiting for deputies. The son is attached. I calm him down.

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Be a 21 to Henry, the manager.

0: Priority 2693 in your beat. Thank you, sir. It's going to be eastbound Mount Post 131 on Sun Valley Parkway.
1: Edward
0: 31.
1: Sir, I'm going to pause my CAD. Can you log everything out so I can log back in, please?
0: 10-4.

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1: Fortunate.
0: Blank, it'll be to a Silas Winters by 21.

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1: Anyone? 340.
0: 340, I'm for the traffic on the board.
1: Sorry, thank you, sir.

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1: 10-4.
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0: I'm 4, no traffic.
2: I'm 4.

0: Is Bravo 347 code 4 contacting that suspect, or did they want another unit?
1: You code 4?
2: Code 4, yes.
1: Do you need another unit?
2: No, we're good, thank you.
3: Yeah,
2: we're
1: 378 copies, code 4 negative.
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0: Thank you. Knockout 20.
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1: Well, 678, copy final stop on Bill Webb and Talisman Drive.

traffic will be for the west side. District 2 will be 235 for a 962 at 941 East Pima Street, and 962 at 941 East Pima Street. All units responding acknowledge remain on channel 200. All other units clear at 1315. 935. I'm 234. 5 is going to be at the tow yard at 941 East Pima Street. It's going to be a semi versus a Dodge Caravan. The fire in the line. It's going to be in the middle of Pima Street. The male came out of the minivan and collapsed.

0: be advised, it looks like Highway Patrol is pulling up on scene. Planes advising that the male was carried over to the side of the street by Plane's husband and another bystander. This occurred westbound on Pima Street. The male is breathing. No one is pinned or trapped. Fire is en route.
1: 7. 235. 3 and 1.

0: Traffic will be on the west side, District 2, B225 for a 962 Union at Glendale Ave and El Mirage Road. 962 Union at Glendale Ave and El Mirage Road. All units responding acknowledge remain on channel 200. All other units clear at 1319.
1: King 296.
2: TT Bar, King 296, and I'm into hot traffic, and that's 223 as well, please. Thank you.
0: We need to do 17296, it's going to be a 962 unit at Glendale and El Mirage. North of heading southbound, it's going to be a red pickup truck. Just driving all over the road and hit the median. And the red truck is trying to run. Now heading northbound. Seeing that the driver's possibly 54 Adam. He hit a few cones.

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1: 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We're trying to run it a few different ways. 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
2: 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Pat's on the pavement as she walked up.

0: 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First 20. Arizona 5, Robert Adams 90, William, break second.
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0: 4, are you ready for 28 on Texas?
1: 10-4.
0: 26, Frank Adams. I'm not sure if it's a zero or an O, zebra mare.

0: 3-4, you ready for it?
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0: Zebra, Mary.
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1: 10 Park, go ahead.
0: First call of Arizona, the Brian Young Miller, 6125, the white team. Second of the out of Arizona, wheelchair, veteran flight, 15, Robert David. I'm going to guess OSHA.
1: 10 Park.
2: At 235. I ran some 27, 29s, and 28s, or 10, 50.
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0: expires 2/27. Second vehicle is a 2002 Ford F-150 out of El Mirage to a James Green, expires 3/27.
1: Bravo 378.
2: The 9622 Union and the 225B, do they still have a run vehicle that went northbound on El Mirage? If so, do they want us to come down from the north and see if we can look at that vehicle for them?

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1: Thank you, sir. It's going to be 9703 North 175th Avenue. Could be the Redford residence. 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
0: Can you send me that 6-4 now, please?
1: West Bell Road. For an 18-year-old black male, 5'10", 130 pounds, last seen wearing a black hoodie, black pants, walking around the store inside and out. He's looking for cameras.
2: Okay, some traffic.
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1: Copy, you can disregard the last.

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1: Three Yampos from the 962 Union, that is to... .47 add-on at the 225B.
0: It's going to be 12728 West Highland Avenue.
2: Alvin,
0: 223.
2: Referencing that 647 Adam, I already spoke to the complainant via 21, I just took the back cap notes.
1: Okay.

0: Star Hill Event Rescue 381 would be transporting the 101 to Abrazo West Valley. Could you?
1: Harness for non-life-threatening injuries?
0: Yes, sir. She is talking and no issues.
1: 10-4, thank you.

0: Adam, 371.
1: 371.
0: And are you able to take that power to 2209 vector in the 43 feet? Thank you, sir. It's going to be 10531 West Coggins Drive. Greg Deep Sumter is calling in for his friend Joseph Smith. Saying that his friend called him, asking him to call the cops, and someone came in to him and beat him up. He didn't give much other info. When he asked his friend Joseph who did it, Joseph didn't tell him much. He said, call 911.
1: Bravo 344.
0: Bravo 344.
1: Can you clear us to number 4 and add us to that 2-9 Victor with 6-1-1?
0: Joseph does have 1035 info. Is a non-extraditable warrant out of Indiana for a DUI and has an order of protection. Indiana's going to be Laverne Smith. Out of California, PPN is going to be Ryan Smith. All info attached.
2: Bravo 347, we're 23 at the residence again.
0: 10-4.

0: 232. You can send me a 647 Natal on 233.
1: South 387th Avenue. Maybe Elizabeth Wozik. She's saying her neighbor Judy called her to tell her that people are breaking into her back of the home.

0: advising that she's not there because of all that's going on. Didn't get much other info other than that. Adam 345.
1: Copy that. Please.
0: 10-4, thanks, sir.

on N344. Client's also advising that his friend cannot get off the couch and we may need to kick in the door. He's going to be a frequent faller, might also have some short-term memory loss issues. He lives alone, no weapons, no pets at the residence.

0: Yes, sir. Did you want me to have fire stage since we may need a force entry, or do you want to just wait and assess the situation once you get there?
1: 10-4. 10-4, 10-4, 10-4.
0: 10-4. 234.
1: Since the patient was transported, we need to add the ramp.

0: 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I'm rolling 23.
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0: Traffic will be for the east side, District 1, B128, for a 901 at 9014 East Olive Lane, a 901 at 9014 East Olive Lane. All units responding acknowledge remain on channel 100. All others clear at time 1347.
1: Bravo 378. Bravo 378. Just notice we are code 4.
0: 10-4, copy code 4, thank you.

0: Sir, can you send me that 459 Adam? I'll clear it quick, and I'll jump on that 822.
1: Adam, 222, you could put me on that 822.
2: Three 379 West Allen Street, cross streets north of Euclid and 43rd Avenue. Group home, New Haven community. There's a team there that's being very combative. She's currently being restrained by employees. It's going to be for a Kaya Rivas, white female, 5'10" built. Dressed and wearing black long sleeve top. Pants, no weapons.

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0: 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He's saying that he needs medical. Can you have fire come in for forced entry?

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1: Adam 221.
2: Adam 221.
1: Adam 221, can you send me that 822?
2: 10-4, sir.

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0: Can you have me to 32 Charlie, please?
1: 10-4. 340 code 20.

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2: 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We're making contact with Joe right now, we're so forth.

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1: 34.
0: I'm at 15550 West Harvard Street, Integer.

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1: 271.
0: 220 at 230 North Union of Dallas, 4878.
2: Two twenty.
1: 271 advise it's gonna be a valid 47 item.
2: 40 proceed.

0: King 296. Yeah, you can have me number 4, it's 965.
1: On 107th Avenue?
0: Yeah, for me.

0: 1896.
1: No, I wasn't asked to be assigned. I was asked to clear me number 4 on that I-61 at El Mirage in Glendale.

0: Adam, T-34.
1: T-34.
0: Sir, can you open me at 411 at Pima and Palo Verde? I had a medical transport say they just had a patient escape from their transport and run off.
1: And 4.

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1: The Carolines Assisted Living, Unit D-139.
0: Avenue 223. 223. Can you put me back on that 647 Avenue, please?

0: Adam, 223. Can you send me that 263, please?
1: Canyonview High School. 024 North Parallel Road.
0: Two, three, a copy. Are they alleging that this occurred at the high school?

Traffic will be for the east side, District 4, B432, for a 904 at 33840 North 14th Street, for a 904 at 3384 North 14th Street. All units responding, acknowledge remain at General 400, all others clear at 1417.

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We're going to go to Buckeye. I'm 232 or 33.

0: 2-3-2-10-4, when you guys have a moment, can we get the tow info for the previous call?
1: Adam, Chair, apologize. They just needed help. Retrieving the vehicle from the ditch. They provided their own private tow.
0: 10-4.

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1: Three fifty,
0: just wanted to advise that I'm on 18 Paul on the 44 beat. And then the 410 was reassigned to District 3 from District 4 because the complainants right across the street from District 3 substation.

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0: 10-4, thank you. 341, copy.

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1: 10-5. -29, -28 valid, send a first vehicle through 10 of 26 for a 2017 Honda Pilot out of Avondale. Meet you at Darley, Carlos or Renee Sanchez. Bill's going to be 29-28 valid through October of 26 for 1995 Kenworth construction vehicle out of Thomason.

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1: Two, two, one.
0: 351, I'll try the 917 by 21.
1: Thank you. Copy to the line of the owner.

0: Emergency traffic will be for the West Side District 2235B for 904 Charles at 3006 South Butterfield Trail, 3006 South Butterfield Trail for 904 Charles. Units respond in knowledge on 200 all squared 1443.
1: And I'm 234.
0: Is already en route. It's going to be for 904 Charles at the Pilot Gas Station on 3006 South Butterfield Trail. The employees there are saying that there's a vehicle on fire

0: 3535. We're getting multiple calls for this location. Another caller's advised that it's possibly a semi truck. It's smoking. I don't know if there's flames. Has an empty trailer.
1: Okay.

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1: Out of Texas. 480-98-761.

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0: Thank you. It'll be 14033 West via Montoya. It's going to be the Krager residence, Staten Room activation.

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1: Just stand by for high traffic. Emergency traffic will be for the West Side District 3342 beat for 904 Charles at Burns and Bell Road. That's Bell Road and Burns for 904 Charles. All units respond, acknowledge on 300. All others clear at 1500.
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1: Units around 7904 Charles in District 3 is going to be Burns and Bell Road. Hunter, there's a vehicle on fire.

And it's a rapid hot traffic to the 904 Charles. Fire is already en route. I have multiple calls to this. It looks like it's going to be an actual dumpster fire, not a vehicle fire. It's just on fire in a dumpster.

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The streets of Burns and Virewood Circle.

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1: When you have a minute, could you contact Michael Clayton to find out if she meant the bocce ball court? If so, I'm 2030.

0: Emergency traffic will be for the West Side District 3342 beat for a 901 at 10542 West Tropicana Circle, 10542 West Tropicana Circle for a 901. All units respond and acknowledge on 300. All others cleared 1506.
1: Three W1 break.
0: /371, it's going to be a 901 at 10542 West Tropicana Circle. On the line, he's advising that there's a 101 on scene that's not breathing. Do a 5 en route, it's going to be his wife. The plane says that there's rigor mortis and she's cold to the touch. I saw her last night.
1: /350, rigor is set in 371, can slow down.
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1: That should be Canada, Zulu, Mary, 8, Adam, 5, tongue x-ray.
0: Mary 2, Mary 8, Adam, 5, tongue x-rays, 29, negative for 2013 Volkswagen, expires 8 of 26. So far.
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0: Just for cat purposes, the fire is going to be west of Burns and 99. We're going to be blocking westbound traffic while 343 is going to be blocking eastbound.
1: Or copy, you're blocking westbound, 343 is blocking eastbound. 10-4.
0: 233.
1: Adam, 233.
0: I was already being transported to Buckeye Fire for dehydration. Again, just note that vehicle's going to be standing for a few hours to confirm the kids are on scene with more gas if you're getting more calls.

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2: Alright, 23, but I copy those updates. Is fire aware already?
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0: I'm 23 with fire to look for the subject here. Can we close the current 904 Charles call 9 to fire and then open a new 901 with this information?
1: So far.

0: Edward 381.
1: Edward 381.
0: Virginia Red Game, hold microphone, don't scroll.
1: I just picked up the channel because this CAD crashed, so I'm not sure. I could try calling him right now.
0: Copy. Just by the afternoon, the Bocce Mall. I'm 23 waiting on him.
1: 10-4.

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1: 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And would you also send me that 917 and 25B?
0: 10-4, thank you. I'll show you on scene.

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0: King 26.
1: You're running 27 out of Brazil for me.
0: Portuguese.
1: Come back.
0: And then for now.

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1: Sir, just want to advise that traffic hold in District 2, the 902 and a 52 beat, 670 and a 221 beat, and the 507 and a 221 beat.
0: Thank you.

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1: Bravo 344.
0: Just for CAD purposes, fire is basically out. Fire is just doing some precautionary work. Can you copy a 28 now?
1: For good.
0: 14 Williams, 6057.

Emergency traffic will be for the east side, District 1128B, for 901-9110 East Olive Lane, 9110 East Olive Lane, South, for 901. Units responding remain on 100. All others clear, 1530.

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0: Yeah, I'm into the 585 and the 43 off of West Oakmont Drive.
1: Ten four, thank you. It'll be 10960 West Oakmont Drive. 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
1: And 7th at US 6th. As in the, on 107th Avenue, there are some homeless people on the corner with umbrellas, and it's blocking or impeding traffic.

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1: 350, I copy the traffic.
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1: Adam, 2:30.
0: Yeah, let DPS know there's a semi that's blocking, I believe it's lane number 4, the right lane on the 202 northbound, right at the Buckeye Road entrance.
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1: 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They're both called 421-15-224. Now, can you come up for 10?
0: 10-4, thank you.

0: 341 Henry. Henry, can you please clear me on number 5, Chevy 10-7. Have a good evening.
1: Of course, sir. Thank you, and you have a good evening as well.

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0: Emergency traffic will be for the West Side District 2, 235B for 901-3006 South Butterfield Trail, 3006 South Butterfield Trail for 901. Units responding remain on 200. All others clear, 1623.
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2: Thank you. It'll be 901 at the Pilot gas station. Fire's asked us to respond for a male that's down in a shower. Unknown if he's breathing or not. Is en route. Advising that the male's been in there for quite a while.

0: 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I'll be extended coming from almost Mobile.
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1: We're code 4 over here. Apparently no one was in the shower, so that's a lot.
0: Q34 copy, you can for access false alarm, no one in shower.
2: Q34 copy.

0: and it's firing on seeing where there'd be false alarm.
1: I can check, but I'll let them know if they're here.
0: Tapper.
1: I just saw the roll 23. 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
0: Hey, I'm not 10A yet. Can you open up a 962 Dysart and Belt Start Surprise, please?
1: Ten four, you're not involved, right?
0: Yeah, 10-4, not involved.
2: I'm 378. 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

0: 370, go ahead and start fire for us as well. 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And can you copy some 28 for me? First is Arizona, William George Adam to Frank King, right for a second.
1: Grand.
0: Arizona, 4 Sam Adams, 65 X-ray.

7829 is negative for Bulb, 28 valid for Bulb. First one comes back to 2019 Ford Explorer as surprise to Lauren Meehan, expires 8/26. Second one is a 2021 Subaru WRX out of Wickenburg, correction, and surprise to Zachary Edwards, expires 8/26.

0: Adam, 340 or 350 to advise on traffic.
1: 350, yes, happy in traffic.
0: Thanks, sir.
2: Lincoln 341.
0: Lincoln 341.
2: Can you put me on that 62 with 378, please?

0: Harry's running on thing.
1: Tesla.
2: Adam 343. CC2, 723.